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2: 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All right, here we go.
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0: Good to have you along. It's 1-800-990-2448. 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
4: I mean, there's a lot of reasons to like fall, and people do love, love, love fall. There's the cooler weather, the layering, the scarves, Thanksgiving, all good things, but I will go over what we really, truly do love about fall, the top five things coming up.
0: Speaking of fall, Halloween right around the corner. Who gets dressed up more as adults? Would be adults without kids or adults with kids?
4: I really don't know what the answer would be.
0: And we're asking this because this year, Halloween, if you haven't checked it, is on a Saturday.
4: Which is the best day to have Halloween.
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1: Sasha's info dump.
2: We are a few weeks into fall at this point in time. What do we love the most about this time of year? Because a lot of us do really, really thrive during the fall months. Coming in at number five, we love carving a good pumpkin.
3: I don't.
2: I know, it's really messy, actually.
3: It's super messy. It's dangerous.
2: It is really dangerous.
3: And people judge you on your creativity or lack thereof. Mm-hmm.
2: That's very true.
3: And you got to go out and get special tools for it.
2: Yeah, that you only use once a year. You don't use them for anything else.
3: Carving knives. Mm-hmm. Yeah, then you get a drill out and you get all your drill bits all pumpkin grossed out.
2: Right. So it's not really in your top five
3: necessarily. It's
2: not. Okay. Number four, we love handing out Halloween candy. And I think a bit of a subset here is we also like eating the Halloween candy. That's a big part of it.
3: Halloween's on Saturday, so that's going to be a rough handout.
2: Because it's all day?
3: Well, yes. But like there's Saturday night football games, like a college game on Saturday night.
2: Oh, man.
3: So how am I going to do that?
2: You are just not into any of this.
3: I love Halloween.
2: Putting up Halloween decorations comes in at number three. Are you okay with that?
3: I do have a smoke machine. That's pretty cool.
2: Oh, okay.
3: Yeah.
2: That's awesome. Number two, pumpkin-flavored food and drinks. We're still loving the PSL, pumpkin spice everything. And finally, number one, and I would absolutely agree with this, our favorite thing, number one with a bullet about fall, watching scary movies.
3: Really?
2: Oh, man.
3: Well, nobody said the color orange. Like wearing cozy stuff.
2: Oh, cozy stuff's definitely like in the top 10. Oh,
3: okay.
2: But orange, that's your own thing. We love watching scary movies. Some of us do what you would call like a Shocktober.
3: Mm-hmm.
2: That's what I do. Try and watch one scary movie every day. I'm not very good at it.
3: No,
2: but
3: who has time to watch a movie every day?
2: No, I know. I know, but you kind of save it for the weekend and then you like bust out like three or four.
3: Holy Dinah.
2: I know. It's really hard to do, but very fun.
3: Yeah,
2: we love
3: watching
2: our scary movies for sure. That's your info dump.
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6: Country 102 weather. Increasing cloudiness tonight. Scattered showers overnight, low near 6. Mainly cloudy tomorrow with more rain, high of 18. Clouds and scattered showers Thursday, high of 15, the low near +3.

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1: Who do you think as adults dress up more, adults with kids or adults without kids? Sash has been dressing up for Halloween. You have no kids, but you've been dressing up for Halloween since you were probably three.
2: Yeah, I think I always do, unless for some reason I'm out of town, or there was some dark years where it just simply was not in the budget.
1: Really?
2: Yeah, yeah. But yeah, no, I think I definitely have the time.
1: Mm-hmm.
2: And I will say, when I see kids trick-or-treating and their parents are chaperoning them, not a lot of those parents are dressed up.
1: No.
2: So
1: it's the ones that are at home giving out the candy.
2: Those are the ones that are dressing up.
1: Yeah, for the most part.
2: I see. Yeah, like it is very interesting to me. I don't know who dresses up more, if you have kids or if you don't have kids.
1: I used to dress up quite a bit when our kids were younger. Mm-hmm. In fact, I went through this whole pirate thing.
2: You went through a pirate phase.
1: Yeah, I did.
2: You did go through a Johnny Depp phase.
1: I did.
2: So I get it.
1: That was after my... No. My Johnny Depp phase was before... Well, I don't know. Yeah, Johnny Depp
2: was
1: before...
2: They all just kind of blended.
1: It was before my pirate phase for sure. But they all... those two kind of blended into each other a little bit when I come to think about it. But what I was... My pirate phase, though, it was a last minute costume situation. I'll never forget. I had to borrow one of... my wife's tops, and because it was a striped top, and I wanted to be a pirate.
2: I see.
1: So I wore the striped top, which had kind of like 3/4 sleeves, and it was a little on the tighter side.
2: Sure.
1: Then I wore her clip-on earrings, and some of her poofier pants.
2: Okay.
1: And because she has the same size feet as I do, mine are a little wider. Because I am a man. I wore that, but I didn't really look like a pirate when it all came together.
2: Usually, it doesn't work out.
1: I had a bandana on, and people are asking, like, "Are you trying to be a pirate?" Yeah. Because you don't look like a pirate,
2: right? Did you not even have like an eye patch or
1: no,
2: a parrot?
1: No. I had some rouge on my cheeks because I, right?
2: Why?
1: I don't know. They thought I was a pirate maybe from Broadway.
2: A Broadway pirate?
1: Are you a Broadway pirate? Are you in some sort of production? Like you, unless you look like Peter Pan, which I was probably closer to Peter Pan than I was anything else.
2: Okay, yeah.
1: Yeah. So that's the last time I tried to attempt that. Yeah. So, Dwayne, you are dressing up. Okay, so what are you dressing up as?
3: A bear.
2: A bear?
1: A bear?
3: Yeah.
2: Cool.
3: Yeah.
1: Like, are you painting your face? Are you wearing a mask? What are you doing?
3: I got a big onesie.
1: Oh, of course you do.
2: Oh, I love that.
1: Hey, are you taking kids door to door? What are you doing?
3: Of course. What kind of person you think I am?
1: I don't know. I don't know. You're I always question
2: in.
1: Those who dress up as bears.
3: No, I have a young daughter that I go. She actually gave me a hand picking it out last year. So.
1: Oh, cute.
2: And is she going to be a baby bear?
3: No, she's a minion.
2: Oh, cute. Super cute.
1: Get out of here. Oh, I love that.
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1: We are asking you this Halloween, are you dressing up? Which, by the way, Halloween this year lands on a Saturday, so I would think that if you didn't dress up in the past because it was a work day or a school day, maybe that would alter this year because you can get let the good times roll.
2: I do feel like there's more pressure to really, really drink in Halloween because it's on a Saturday. Like, you gotta do, if Halloween's in your world, if it's something that you enjoy doing, you gotta do something. It's on a Saturday.
1: Well, now it's a whole day.
2: Yes, exactly.
1: Right? You don't have to scream home from work and then start doing things and getting things. Like, you got the entire day.
2: Yes.
1: To do it.
2: That's so exciting. I cannot wait.
1: Sasha's dressing up as Tony Soprano, at home Tony Soprano.
2: Yeah, the robe, slippers.
1: Yeah.
2: Tony Soprano.
1: I'll be super surprised if anybody knows who you are.
2: Don't.

0: Are you going to wear like a pillow underneath so you get a bit of a belly?
1: Yeah, I think I'll have to have a, and oh gosh, I got to get some hair on my chest somehow.
0: Ew.
1: Ew. Yeah, I haven't even thought about that part yet.
0: Ew.
1: Ew.
0: Oh yeah, because you got to wear a white tee or something,
1: yeah,
0: don't you?
1: Yeah, and then kind of an open robe.
0: Yeah.
1: Yeah. Ugh.
0: Yeah.
1: It's going to be great.
0: Yeah, good luck. Good luck. Tony, you dressing up for Halloween?
2: I am unsure on that.
0: Okay.
1: Okay, what's going to be the tipping point for you to officially decide?
2: I guess it just depends if they end up doing anything.
1: Okay, yeah, that's fair.
0: Tony, do you think adults, because you're, what would you say, you're mid-30s?
2: Yep.
0: Early mid-30s. Do you think adults with kids dress up more than adults without kids? What do you think?
2: I would say, yeah.
1: Okay, with kids.
0: With kids, you do. What about adults in their late 30s, like Sash? Like, like she takes on Halloween like it's her prom.
1: Yeah.
2: Yeah, dress up. Why not?
0: Yeah?
1: Yeah, come on. I've got nothing else to do.
2: That's true. Right.
0: That's true. No, she's not lying there, Tone.
1: Right?
0: There's no way. There's no way. Oh, dude.
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5: Increasing cloudiness tonight, scattered showers overnight, low near 6, mainly cloudy tomorrow with more rain, high of 18, clouds and scattered showers Thursday, high of 15, the low near plus 3.
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0: 1-800-990-2448. Thanks again for hanging out. If you just jumped into the show, oh, we should mention Case Files is coming up. See what's going on in the world of music. Miranda Lambert making music for everybody.
4: Yeah.
0: Everybody. We'll get to that. And what did we learn today? We learned that looks like it's almost 50-50. Adults dressing up for Halloween that have no kids versus adults dressing up for Halloween that have kids.
4: And I mean, really, because Halloween falls on a Saturday, yes, this year, I think we're all just really excited to get out and enjoy it.
0: National Coach Day, celebrating that coach in your life that has really made an impact.
4: Like my sister. Like shout out to my sister.
0: Yeah. And rusting out, what does that mean? We'll tell you what that means when it comes to your career in minutes.
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me. 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
1: Case Files.
2: All right, let's see what's going on in music today. Miranda Lambert is making sure that everybody knows that her music, and country music for that matter, is for everyone. And we'll get to that in a sec. Touring is slowing down for Lainey Wilson, but that means her next album will be getting a lot of attention. In fact, she gave us a little sneak peek as to her new approach to when she's going into a writing session.
3: There really is something fun about walking in a room with no idea where it's going to land and just letting the room take you there, which sounds pretty spiritual until you realize it's basically just four people sitting around making noises and banging on stuff until something works.
2: Yeah, basically.
4: that sounds like a lot of fun, actually.
2: It's like what toddlers do.
4: Yeah.
2: A little bit. But with a little more organization, I guess, when you're going to a writer's room. Mm-hmm. I've been in a writer's room, and it's yeah.
4: Is it basically that?
2: It is just banging around and throwing stuff to see what sticks, for sure. Miranda Lambert has been a huge supporter of all sorts of communities, recording music like All Kinds of Kinds, Y'all Means All. She did that actually for the show Queer Eye for the Straight Guy. So she goes on to say, listen, music is the one unifier for us all.
5: Music is supposed to bring people together. You know, it's like leave everything at the door. Music is supposed to be a place where you can bond over it. Whether it's a sad song, a happy song, a disco song, a drag brunch song, like whatever it is, you know, I feel like music is the one thing we can all agree on sometimes. And I think it's important to remember that.
2: Oh, I love sad songs.
4: Yeah, I know.
2: Love sad songs.
4: I know you do. It's depressing.
2: Almost darker the better. her song, The House That Built Me, is one of those songs where I always go back and listen to. And it's one of those few songs that I still have the same emotion as I hear it today as I did when I first heard it.
4: Oh, and that's like a rare thing with music.
2: Yeah, very rare.
4: But a very beautiful thing as well.
2: Our buddy Paul Brandt, I've asked him once, I said, is there any song, and at the time I said, out there that you wish you recorded and or wrote, and that's the song.
4: Yeah.
2: Great song. Okie dokie, well, those are your case files.
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8: Country 102 weather. Increasing cloudiness tonight. Scattered showers overnight, low near 6. Mainly cloudy tomorrow with more rain, high of 18. Clouds and scattered showers Thursday, high of 15, the low near +3.

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1: So, what did we learn today?
2: We learned the term rusting out at work. It refers to you being bored. Maybe you're not challenged anymore at work. You're underutilized. Basically, it's just time to move on.
3: Yeah. Unless, of course, you give it the old college try and you stick it out a little bit longer, you could maybe come through the other side.
2: We also learned that a large percentage of adults who don't have kids will be dressing up for Halloween, particularly this year, because it lands on a Saturday.
3: I mean, I almost feel like there's more pressure this year. You got to do something.
2: Yeah,
3: you got to really kick a hole in it because it's on a Saturday.
2: National I Love My Coach Day. So we're asking you that coach in your life that really had an impact in you. Your sister was a very impactful coach for you.
3: Absolutely.
2: That's very sweet.
3: She has her master's in coaching. So she technically should be a good coach. If she wasn't a good coach, then what are we even doing?
2: What are we doing? Let's just pack up.
3: Right.
2: Let's get out of here. I don't know.
3: She went to school for coaching.
2: I know.
3: Should be good at it.
2: I don't know what we're doing right now.
3: Right.
2: I don't know. And our friend Miranda has the last word on her favorite coach.
4: Well, that has to be my dad.
2: Oh.
4: He was always our soccer coach.
2: Oh.
3: Oh, so how long did he coach you for?
4: I would say at least 6 years, probably from when I was 6 to when I was 12 or so.
2: Oh.
4: And then he also helped my brother start a football team at our high school when my brother started.
2: What an angel.
3: Oh, that's amazing.
2: What an angel. Yeah, I was I was assistant soccer coach too. Yeah, to my girls.
3: You brought the orange slices.
2: I did. I set up the net and the pylons.
4: Somebody's got to do it.
2: Thank you.
3: Just as important.
2: Somebody
3: right.
2: has to give out the amazing high fives.
4: Definitely.
2: Somebody needs to remind you 11 girls, that it's okay to do cartwheels when the ball's not around. That's very, very sweet as well. Okay. So our show MVP is coming up next.
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1: So, what did we learn today?
0: As we are wrapping things up, we found out rusting out at work means, basically you're getting bored, you don't feel appreciated, your talent isn't being recognized, and it could be time to move on.
2: Yeah, it's not necessarily like you're so done with the job, like it's the worst thing in the world. It's just those little cues mm-hmm. that are telling you, like, you know what, you got to challenge yourself a little bit more.
0: We're challenged here every single day to get better because Lord knows that there is so much room for growth.
2: The sky is the limit.
0: Oh, my, isn't it? No ceiling on this show. No ceiling. No ceiling. Dressing up for Halloween as an adult. We're just curious. Do you think adults dress up more if they don't have kids versus adults that do? If you're Sasha, you will be dressing up as Tony Soprano.
2: Yep. I think it's a great costume. It'll be easy. It'll be comfortable. I'm talking at home. Tony Soprano,
0: yes.
2: not Bada Bing,
0: not business
2: Tony.
0: Tony, no. All business.
2: No, robe slippers, that's the kind of Tony Soprano I'm all about.
0: Not push around the community,
2: Mm-mm.
0: Tony Soprano.
2: Mm-mm. No, okay. Thank you.
0: National Coach Day, appreciating the coaches in our lives. For Sasha, it is her sister who has her master's in coaching.
2: So again, she better be good at coaching. She is a very good coach, and I mean that from the bottom
0: yes.
2: of my heart. She is wonderful, but also, like, yeah, she went to school for it, so she should be pretty good.
0: Her mom and dad were also your coaches, so they're
2: points,
0: a little
2: yeah.
0: upset right now.
2: But they're fine.
0: They're fine. But our show MVP goes to Alicia, who can recognize that her husband, who coached a lot of their kids,
2: mm-hmm.
0: I have a lot in common because I also was a coach for you girls, what, you 9, 10, 11.
2: Wow. Did you put that on your resume?
0: I certainly did.
2: You should.
0: That's why Alicia could support me on that.
3: It is honestly a hard job.
0: It is. You know what? And then just they throw it at you. And you're like, and then I got to figure
2: yeah.
0: it out. And you know the stress I had when I was in charge of line changes and everybody's name started with a K?
3: Oh, my gosh.
2: Of course.
3: That's so funny.
0: Like, girls, you 9, they're all Kayla, Kyla, Kara.
2: Yep.
0: I'm like, oh.
2: Crystal.
0: Kirsten. Canada.
2: Kristen.
0: I'm like, okay. This is too much.
3: There's usually 4 of each name.
0: Yeah.
2: Yep.
0: There's like 9
2: yep.
0: Sarahs. I'm like, okay. I call Avery. 5 people say hello. And that's why she is our show MVP.
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Increasing cloudiness tonight. Scattered showers overnight, low near 6. Mainly cloudy tomorrow with more rain, high of 18. Clouds and scattered showers Thursday, high of 15, the low near +3.

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0: Good to have you along. It's 1-800-990-2448. Good stuff coming up. Great feeling story. You got to love this guy. His energy, his vibe, his light. Helping out complete strangers in a very difficult time in their lives. And basically doesn't want anything back.
4: Oh, that is so great.
0: 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Ooh. 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
1: Yeah, man, that's the good stuff.
2: This is where we celebrate amazing things that people are doing every single day for complete strangers. We call this the good stuff. This is happening in Buffalo, New York. A hospital valet is giving cancer patients something that doesn't come with their parking ticket. A little encouragement and a lot of kindness.
3: Okay, love it.
2: His name is John Avery. He works at Roswell Parks Cancer Center. And breast cancer survivor Kate Fink says his encouragement, boy, it really matters.
4: I mean, he's made an impact, not just me, but so many other people.
2: You know, I was watching the video on John, and he's one of those spirits and energies and light that you see in people that is infectious.
3: Oh, yes.
2: I'm pretty sure he's never had a bad day, and if he has, you never could tell.
3: Right.
2: Every time Kate arrived, John encouraged her to keep going. Eventually, she said she actually started believing it. Then she learned that John was saving up to see his beloved Buffalo Bills. So Kate and her coworkers raised money, made some calls, and surprised John with not only game tickets, but got him some field passes.
3: Whoa!
2: That is nuts. The man who'd been cheering her on finally had a whole group cheering him on. And for John, his reason to show up every day with the kindness is pretty simple.
5: I serve people. That's what I do. And if I don't got nothing else in the world that means anything to anybody, I know I can live in service.
1: Yeah, man, that's the good stuff.
2: Wow. Again, he's one of these people, these humans that you meet, that the energy and the light that shines off of him is just so contagious.
3: Those are very special people that we need to hold on to.
2: Oh, my gosh. He is absolutely incredible. Well, listen, if you have some good stuff, let's celebrate it. You can contact us through our website.
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8: Increasing cloudiness tonight, scattered showers overnight, low near 6, mainly cloudy tomorrow with more rain, high of 18, clouds and scattered showers Thursday, high of 15, the low near +3.

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1: Okay, let's talk about the term rusting out. I saw this on Reddit the other day, and the term rusting out is basically describing yourself at work that you would have chronic boredom, loss of purpose. You think you're underutilized, or at least your talent is. So basically, rusting out at work is basically all these signs that tell you maybe it's time to move on.
2: Do you think rusting out can be temporary?
1: Yeah, I do, in a certain position for sure.
2: Yeah, like I think even if you love your job and it's great 99% of the time,
1: yeah.
2: I think you can rust out 1% of the time. I think you can go through these ebbs and flows of like, hey, this is not working out right now, but I just got to push through it, you know?
1: When you were in the plumbing business.
2: Love it. Let's do this.
1: You definitely were rusting out. Right?
2: Yeah, I just, what is the term for just completely hating what you're doing?
1: That's an accelerated rusting out.
2: Yes, I was rusted, dusted, all of it. Like that
1: underutilized,
2: was just that.
1: And you lost your purpose to be there.
2: I think so. Yeah, I mean, there was just so many.
1: Sure.
2: I think it was, to me, rusting out is you have to have liked your job at some point. That's what it sounds like to me.
1: Sure.
2: And then you get a point where you hit a wall and you just feel like you're beating your head against said wall.
1: Yeah.
2: But like at that plumbing situation, I disliked it from the get-go.
1: So right in there.
2: Wouldn't say I was rusting out. It was just
1: you never gave time to rust to develop.
2: That's exactly what it was.
1: Got it.
2: Yes.
1: Got it. Miranda, at your job, do you think you're rusting out?
3: Well, I really hope not because I just started a new job.
2: Oh, okay. Yeah, I hope not either. Holy.
3: And my other job, I just got a promotion. So I hope they don't think that.
1: Wow.
2: I guess not. You have new challenges in front of you at all times.
3: Yeah.
2: That's awesome.
1: Instead of rusting out, you're shining up.
3: I like that term better. That's
2: that's nice.
1: You got a bit of a glow, sis.
3: Why, thank you.
1: I like it. Well, listen, Miranda, we think you're super awesome, and we appreciate you.
3: Thank you. You guys have a great day.
1: You too.
2: As well. Take
1: Thanks,
2: care.
1: Miranda. See you.
3: Bye.
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2: 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I'm gonna put that boom back into the old boom box. I'll turn the dial way up to 10, then we'll turn it up again and wake up every

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1: The term is called rusting out. It refers to you at your place of work. Have you been there so long? Maybe even not that long, but you feel underappreciated. Maybe you have no purpose. Stuff like that. You're totally bored. It's not challenging anymore.
2: Have you gone through that at some point in time
1: you know,
2: or
1: we've
2: now?
1: We've been in this business for so long.
2: Yeah.
1: And just when I think I have this down pat, something happens and it just shows me that I do not.
2: Isn't that the truth?
1: You know what I mean?
2: Think you've got it all figured out.
1: Yeah.
2: The worst thing that you can say, I think, about anything, any skill that you're trying to obtain is like, oh, I've got this figured out, because that's the day that something completely changes.
1: I know, or it's the day that you should leave.
2: Oh, totally. That as well. Yeah, that's a great point.
1: To challenge yourself to do something else. Because if we went in and came into this studio and go, you know what? We can't get any better than this. We've never said that, just so you know.
2: Oh my gosh, and we never will.
1: We're just like, I think we can get a lot better than this, to tell you the truth.
2: Like a lot.
1: I think there's a lot of room to grow.
2: Need to stumble through this every day, do we?
1: There's a lot of ceiling here we could take over. Like, wow. And listen, we don't even have a consultant in North America that's willing to work with us.
2: That is so true. We had to go all the way to Australia.
1: Our consultant's in Australia. So I don't know what that says about this show, but I don't know. Kyle, are you rusting out at work?
3: No, are you kidding me? I'm thriving.
1: Yeah.
2: Okay. Every single day is different. You're invigorated every single day that you wake up for work?
3: Yep.
2: Oh, I love that.
1: How long have you been there, Kyle?
3: About 5 years. I work as a personal assistant, so just dropped off the kid at school. So, yeah, it's a fun.
2: Okay.
1: Everything's different every day-ish.
3: Mm-hmm.
1: Yeah.
2: Okay. New challenges. I love that.
1: A bit of freedom, it sounds like.
3: Yeah, it's pretty good. A really good job. Like today, I'm just baking a whole dinner for the family. So, yeah.
1: Get out of here.
2: Man.
1: You know.
2: You've got to figure it out.
3: If you want a personal chef, I'm always here for you.
1: You know what? Some people figure out life sooner than others, hey?
3: Oh, well, we can dream.
1: Hey, Kyle. Yeah, no kidding. Okay, buddy, listen, we appreciate you. Hope you have a fantastic day.
3: Thank you. You too.
1: All right.
2: Thank
1: see you later. Bye.
2: Bye.
1: Bye.
4: 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Blasting schedules are now revised to include Mondays, excluding Thanksgiving. The closures are anticipated until late October 2026. Traffic may be intermittently stopped on Mondays through Thursdays from 9 a.m. until 30 minutes before sunset each day for periods of up to 15 minutes. Motorists should expect delays, plan alternate routes where possible, and allow extra travel time. Motorists are reminded to obey and follow all traffic control signage for the safety of both workers and the traveling public. For the latest information on highway closures and construction, call 511 MTO's Road Information Line or visit 511ON.ca.
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6: Increasing cloudiness tonight, scattered showers overnight, low near 6, mainly cloudy tomorrow with more rain, high of 18. Clouds and scattered showers Thursday, high of 15, the low near +3.

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4: Country 102 weather.
5: Increasing cloudiness tonight. Scattered showers overnight, low near 6. Mainly cloudy tomorrow with more rain, high of 18. Clouds and scattered showers Thursday, high of 15, the low near plus 3.

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4: Increasing cloudiness tonight, scattered showers overnight, low near 6, mainly cloudy tomorrow with more rain, high of 18, clouds and scattered showers Thursday, high of 15, the low near +3.

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4: Mainly cloudy with scattered showers and the risk of thunderstorms today. High of 18. Clouds and rain continuing tomorrow. High of 15, the low near +3.

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3: Mainly cloudy with scattered showers and the risk of thunderstorms today. High of 18. Clouds and rain continuing tomorrow. High of 15. The low near +3.

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6: Mainly cloudy with scattered showers and the risk of thunderstorms today. High of 18. Clouds and rain continuing tomorrow. High of 15, the low near +3.

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2: 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Blasting schedules are now revised to include Mondays, excluding Thanksgiving. The closures are anticipated until late October 2026. Traffic may be intermittently stopped on Mondays through Thursdays from 9 a.m. until 30 minutes before sunset each day for periods of up to 15 minutes. Motorists should expect delays, plan alternate routes where possible, and allow extra travel time. Motorists are reminded to obey and follow all traffic control signage for the safety of both workers and the traveling public. For the latest information on highway closures and construction, call 511 MTO's Road Information Line or visit 511ON.ca.

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7: Mainly cloudy with scattered showers and the risk of thunderstorms today. High of 18. Clouds and rain continuing tomorrow. High of 15, the low near +3.

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2: 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Blasting schedules are now revised to include Mondays, excluding Thanksgiving. The closures are anticipated until late October 2026. Traffic may be intermittently stopped on Mondays through Thursdays from 9 a.m. until 30 minutes before sunset each day for periods of up to 15 minutes. Motorists should expect delays, plan alternate routes where possible, and allow extra travel time. Motorists are reminded to obey and follow all traffic control signage for the safety of both workers and the traveling public. For the latest information on highway closures and construction, call 511 MTO's Road Information Line or visit 511ON.ca.
3: Country 102 weather.
4: Mainly cloudy with scattered showers and the risk of thunderstorms today. High of 18. Clouds and rain continuing tomorrow. High of 15, the low near +3.

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4: Mainly cloudy with scattered showers and the risk of thunderstorms today. High of 18. Clouds and rain continuing tomorrow. High of 15, the low near +3.

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4: Mainly cloudy with scattered showers and the risk of thunderstorms today. High of 18. Clouds and rain continuing tomorrow. High of 15, the low near +3.

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2: 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Blasting schedules are now revised to include Mondays, excluding Thanksgiving. The closures are anticipated until late October 2026. Traffic may be intermittently stopped on Mondays through Thursdays from 9 a.m. until 30 minutes before sunset each day for periods of up to 15 minutes. Motorists should expect delays, plan alternate routes where possible, and allow extra travel time. Motorists are reminded to obey and follow all traffic control signage for the safety of both workers and the traveling public. For the latest information on highway closures and construction, call 511 MTO's Road Information Line or visit 511ON.ca.

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2: 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Blasting schedules are now revised to include Mondays, excluding Thanksgiving. The closures are anticipated until late October 2026. Traffic may be intermittently stopped on Mondays through Thursdays from 9 a.m. until 30 minutes before sunset each day for periods of up to 15 minutes. Motorists should expect delays, plan alternate routes where possible, and allow extra travel time. Motorists are reminded to obey and follow all traffic control signage for the safety of both workers and the traveling public. For the latest information on highway closures and construction, call 511 MTO's Road Information Line or visit 511ON.ca.

got this hat in California from a man on the street whose name was Joe. Have you ever been to California?

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0: It is time now for your Country 102 traffic report. There is still ongoing construction on Highway 400 southbound on Hidden Glen Road. On Highway 11 southbound and northbound between Stevenson Road 1 West and Stevenson Road 2. On Highway 11 northbound on Alpine Ranch Road and on Highway 400 northbound and southbound between Georgian Bay Road to Crooked Bay Road. If you do see something out there this morning, text Country 102 at 705-645-1023.
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Seen a big Montana sky. Driven up and down the coast a few times. London, Paris, paradise. But ain't got much memory. Other scenes come to think I missed them all. And I

Speaking of the coast, remember Pfeiffer Beach, you and me. That sunset, cliffs by the sea, and the night rolled in. And you still talk about that moon that I can't recall, but God, I saw.

Chase Rice, Eyes on You on today's Best Country, Country 102. The two oldest living men in the world recently crossed geographical boundaries to exchange some heartfelt greetings for their milestone birthdays. Brazilian resident Josio Marano Neto celebrated his 100th and 14th birthday, while Australian Ken Weeks marked his 113th birthday on the same day. Now, to commemorate the occasion, both men, well, they did some photographs, holding personalized cards, celebrating each other's amazing achievements, and verified by Longev Quest and Guinness World Records, the duo share a birthday date separate by only 1 year. Now, Neto has held that title of the world's oldest living man since November 2024. I got to figure out what day they were born on, because, man, I feel like that day just brings, obviously, some good luck.

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Taking a look at your weather, mainly cloudy out there this morning with a chance of showers and a risk of a thunderstorm. Windy and highs of 18, mainly cloudy tonight with scattered showers and windy lows of 7.

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3: Good morning, I'm Martin Vanderwood. Police in Washington State have charged a 30-year-old in connection with the mass shooting at Tumbler Ridge Secondary School in February. Officials allege James Cody Bryant helped the shooter plan the mass killing and offered her money. Bryant is accused of conspiracy to murder persons in a foreign country. The shooter killed her mother and younger brother before driving to Tumbler Ridge Secondary School, where she killed five students and a teacher before turning the gun on herself. A ceremonial groundbreaking will be held tomorrow to mark the next step at the Memorial Arena site redevelopment in Bracebridge. The project will see the construction of 103 affordable and attainable residential rental units. The groundbreaking is scheduled for 1 tomorrow afternoon. Hidden Valley Ski Area in Huntsville is planning significant investments over the next few years. They include replacement of a chairlift, modernization of the snowmaking system, and improvements to the terrain park. Industry Minister Melanie Joly is giving the American owners of Stelco 5 days to come up with a plan to make sure staffing levels are maintained at its operation in Hamilton. The company has announced the layoff of 500 workers, blaming tariffs and a market shift, but Joly says Canada's approval of the purchase of the plant was contingent on the new owner maintaining the jobs there. Tennessee death row inmate Krista Pike is awake and speaking at a hospital, according to her lawyers. 6 days ago, the state botched an attempt to execute her by lethal injection. The 50-year-old survived 2 doses of a drug which were meant to kill her for a murder in 1995. Her lawyers say her prognosis remains unclear and she faces a long recovery. And now sports.
4: I'm RJ Broadhead with the morning sports. The Maple Leafs rallied from 3 goals down for a 5-4 overtime win against Nashville. Austin Matthews had 4 points, including the winner, and Gavin McKenna picked up his first goal and assist. The Leafs are 2-2. Detroit handed Ottawa its first loss. Dylan Larkin scored in his season debut. He was booed for his trade request, then got mostly cheers after he was named first star. Montreal lost their home opener to Carolina. The Rangers defeated the Islanders for their 4th straight win. Buffalo got past Minnesota in OT. Vegas beat Seattle. Jack Eichel's the first to 10 points. Chicago down St. Louis. Florida clipped the Kings, and New Jersey fell to Utah. The Padres stayed alive against the Brewers, and the Dodgers beat the Braves. That means all 4 division series will be played today, and all 4 could end. The Canadian men's soccer team lost 1-0 to the United States in a friendly, and Lionel Messi had a goal and 2 assists in his final match for Argentina. That's sports. The forecast is next.
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1: Country 102 weather.
3: A mix of sun and clouds today and breezy with a chance of showers and the risk of thunderstorms this afternoon. A high of 18. A few clouds tonight with the chance of showers and a low near 7. Sun and clouds tomorrow, chance of showers and a high of 15. And mostly cloudy Friday with showers possible and a high near 11.
0: It's time now for your Country 102 traffic report. Ongoing traffic on Highway 400 southbound on Hitting Glen Road and on Highway 11 southbound and northbound on Stephenson Road 2 to Stevenson Road 1 West, and on Highway 11 northbound on Alpine Ranch Road. There's also construction going on Highway 400 northbound and southbound between Georgian Bay Road to Crooked Bay Road. If you see something out there this morning and you want to let me know, you can text Country 102 at 705-645-1023.
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0: Somebody I know on today's Best Country, Country 102. You only have a couple more days left to text message the word chicks whenever you hear these chicks. 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

Taking a look at your weather, mainly cloudy out there this morning with a chance of showers and a risk of an afternoon thunderstorm. Windy and highs of 18, mainly cloudy for tonight with a chance of more rain. Windy and dropping to lows of 7.

0: Alice Smith, A Girl Like You on Country 102. 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
2: Good morning, I'm Martin Vanderwood. Police in Washington State have charged a 30-year-old in connection with a mass shooting at the Tumbler Ridge Secondary School in February. Officials say James Cody Bryant helped the shooter plan the mass killing and offered her money. Bryant is accused of conspiracy to murder persons in a foreign country. A ceremonial groundbreaking is planned for tomorrow to mark the next step of the Memorial Arena site redevelopment in Bracebridge. The project will see the construction of 103 affordable and attainable residential rental units. A Delta Airlines plane clipped an Air Canada jet at Los Angeles International Airport yesterday. The FAA says the Delta's left wingtip struck the Air Canada plane's tail while the Delta aircraft was taxiing for departure. Air Canada says there were no injuries and its aircraft, which had arrived from Toronto, was taken out of service for inspection and repair. In sports, the Leafs had a 5-4 overtime win against the Predators. Elsewhere in the NHL, Montreal lost 6-4 to the Hurricanes, and the Senators fell 5-3 to the Red Wings. Baseball playoffs, the Dodgers have taken a 2-1 series lead after a 3-1 win against the Braves, and the Padres staved off elimination by getting past the Brewers 4-3. That's news in sports. The forecast is next.
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0: Country 102 weather.
2: A mix of sun and cloud today and breezy with a chance of showers and the risk of thunderstorms this afternoon. A high of 18. A few clouds tonight with the chance of showers and a low near 7. Sun and cloud tomorrow, chance of showers and a high of 15. And mostly cloudy Friday with showers possible and a high near 11.
3: Let's take a look at the Country 102 traffic out there. It looks like traffic is running pretty smoothly that we know of. However, keep in mind, there still is ongoing construction on Highway 400 southbound on Hidden Glen Road, on Highway 11 southbound and northbound between Stevenson Road 1 West and Stevenson Road 2 in Bracebridge, on Highway 11 northbound on Alpine Ranch Road, and on Highway 400 northbound and southbound between Georgian Bay Road to Crooked Bay Road. If you do see something out there this morning, you can always give me a heads up by texting Country 102 at 705-645-1023.
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Rethink some things. That was Luke Combs on Country 102. It's Jess with you. I know Halloween is right around the corner, and if you're struggling to figure out what you need to dress up as this year, well, a really great list on Reader's Digest put together the most popular Halloween costumes for every single year. So maybe you might want to dress up as the year you were born. I am going to talk about it, plus much more, coming up after Travis Tritt.

0: Take it easy, Travis Tritt, on today's Best Country, Country 102. Yeah, take it easy this year for Halloween. I feel like every single year people just struggle to dress up as something that's unique, something that, you know, you're not going to see 100 of if you go to a party. But Reader's Digest is trying to help out, okay? They put together a list of the most popular Halloween costumes for every single year from 1950 to 2005. So maybe you dress up as something that was popular on the year you were born. So take it for me, okay? I was born in 1986, and the most popular costume for that year was Madonna, okay? It makes sense. It was Madonna. Now, if you were born in, say, 1993, the most popular costume was Power Rangers. And I feel like a good Power Rangers costume in 2026, that would be actually pretty stellar. If you were born, say, in 1969, the most popular costume for that year, an astronaut. And this one, well, it has a whole new meaning now that Tim Curry has sadly passed this year. But if you were born on 1975, you could dress as Dr. Frankenfurter from the Rocky Horror Picture Show. If you want to see the full list, maybe you were born before that, maybe you were born a little bit after, well, definitely take a look at the list at rd.com.
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Looks like there's more rain in the forecast. Mainly cloudy out there this morning with a chance of showers and a risk of an afternoon thunderstorm. Gusting winds, highs of 18. Tonight, mainly cloudy, scattered showers late into the evening, windy, and dropping to lows of 7.

0: Country 102. It's Jess with you on your Wednesday morning. Don't forget, you can still pick up tickets to Jim Cuddy Band live in Orillia. That's coming up November 19th at the Orillia Opera House. Few artists have really shaped the soundtrack of Canadian life like Jim Cuddy, okay? He brings his celebrated solo career to the stage with music from his acclaimed album, All the World Fades Away. He's a winner of 15 Juno Awards and a member of the Canadian Music Hall of Fame. Now, he's going to be bringing his signature warmth, storytelling, and outstanding band to Ontario audiences this November, and tickets are still available. Now, if you would like some, make sure you visit their website, AureliaOperaHouse.ca.
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3: Good morning, I'm Martin Vanderwood. Police in Washington State have charged a 30-year-old in connection with the mass shooting at Tumbler Ridge Secondary School in February. Officials allege James Cody Bryant helped the shooter plan the mass killing and offered her money. Bryant is accused of conspiracy to murder persons in a foreign country. The shooter killed her mother and younger brother before driving to Tumbler Ridge Secondary School, where she killed five students and a teacher before turning the gun on herself. A ceremonial groundbreaking will be held tomorrow to mark the next step at the Memorial Arena site redevelopment in Bracebridge. The project will see the construction of 103 affordable and attainable residential rental units. The groundbreaking is scheduled for 1 tomorrow afternoon. Hidden Valley Ski Area in Huntsville is planning significant investments over the next few years. They include replacement of a chairlift, modernization of the snowmaking system, and improvements to the terrain park. Industry Minister Melanie Joly is giving the American owners of Stelco 5 days to come up with a plan to make sure staffing levels are maintained at its operation in Hamilton. The company has announced the layoff of 500 workers, blaming tariffs and a market shift, but Joly says Canada's approval of the purchase of the plant was contingent on the new owner maintaining the jobs there. New York has declared a statewide disaster emergency over a measles outbreak. It's the first such declaration by a U.S. state since cases began surging in 2025. New York has reported 108 measles cases this year, most in under-immunized rural communities. And now sports.
4: I'm RJ Broadhead with the morning sports. The Maple Leafs rallied from 3 goals down for a 5-4 overtime win against Nashville. Austin Matthews had 4 points, including the winner, and Gavin McKenna picked up his first goal and assist. The Leafs are 2-2. Detroit handed Ottawa its first loss. Dylan Larkin scored in his season debut. He was booed for his trade request, then got mostly cheers after he was named first star. Montreal lost their home opener to Carolina. The Rangers defeated the Islanders for their fourth straight win. Buffalo got past Minnesota in OT. Vegas beat Seattle. Jack Eichel's the first to 10 points. Chicago down St. Louis. Florida clipped the Kings, and New Jersey fell to Utah. The Padres stayed alive against the Brewers, and the Dodgers beat the Braves. That means all four division series will be played today, and all four could end. The Canadian men's soccer team lost 1-0 to the United States in a friendly, and Lionel Messi had a goal and 2 assists in his final match for Argentina. That's sports. The forecast is next.
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3: A mix of sun and clouds today and breezy with a chance of showers and the risk of thunderstorms this afternoon. A high of 18. A few clouds tonight with the chance of showers and a low near 7. Sun and clouds tomorrow, chance of showers and a high of 15. And mostly cloudy Friday with showers possible and a high near 11.
7: 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It looks like traffic is okay out there that we know of. However, keep in mind there is ongoing construction in various places. Now, it's going to be happening today on Highway 400 southbound on Hidden Glen Road, on Highway 11 southbound and northbound on Stevenson Road 2 to Stevenson Road 1 West, on Highway 11 northbound on Alpine Ranch Road, and on Highway 400 northbound and southbound between Georgian Bay Road to Crooked Bay Road. If you do see something out there this morning, you can text Country 102 at 705-645-1023.
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0: Luke Bryan, Drink a Beer on today's Best Country, Country 102. It's Jess Coltis with you on your morning show. Hopefully you're having a fantastic kickoff to your Wednesday. 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

Looks like there's more rain in the forecast for today, mainly cloudy with scattered showers and a risk of an afternoon thunderstorm. Windy and highs of 18. For tonight, mainly cloudy, more rain. It should die off after midnight and windy with lows of 7. Your birthdays and anniversaries coming up after Tim McGraw.

0: like it. I love it. Tim McGraw on today's Best Country, Country 102. It is October 7th. And if you're celebrating a birthday or anniversary today, well, I do hope you have a great one. Some celebrities who were born on this day, Sean and Aaron Ashmore. They're twins. You might not know how to tell them apart, but they have been in their own movies, okay, in their own TV shows. They're both 47. Now, Sean played Iceman in the X-Men movies, Agent Mike Wetson on The Following, and is a lawyer on The Rookie, whereas his brother Aaron stars as a bounty hunter on Sci-Fi's Killjoys and used to play Jimmy Olsen on Smallville. Now, Omar Miller is 48. He was from HBO's Ballers and Taylor Hicks, American Idol's first gray-haired fifth season winner, is 50. And lastly, Toni Braxton is 59. Yep, unbreak my heart, that Toni Braxton. If you're celebrating again, you can always shout yourself out by filling out a form over on our website at country102.ca. Have a good birthday or anniversary.
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We'll check in with Martin Vanderwood in the newsroom. That's coming up at 7:30. Delta, they clipped an Air Canada plane at LAX, and Martin's going to have the details on that scary story, plus much more coming up at 7:30.

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2: Good morning, I'm Martin Vanderwood. Police in Washington State have charged a 30-year-old in connection with a mass shooting at the Tumbler Ridge Secondary School in February. Officials say James Cody Bryant helped the shooter plan the mass killing and offered her money. Bryant is accused of conspiracy to murder persons in a foreign country. A ceremonial groundbreaking is planned for tomorrow to mark the next step of the Memorial Arena site redevelopment in Bracebridge. The project will see the construction of 103 affordable and attainable residential rental units. A Delta Airlines plane clipped an Air Canada jet at Los Angeles International Airport yesterday. The FAA says the Delta's left wingtip struck the Air Canada plane's tail while the Delta aircraft was taxiing for departure. Air Canada says there were no injuries and its aircraft, which had arrived from Toronto, was taken out of service for inspection and repair. In sports, the Leafs had a 5-4 overtime win against the Predators. Elsewhere in the NHL, Montreal lost 6-4 to the Hurricanes, and the Senators fell 5-3 to the Red Wings. Baseball playoffs, the Dodgers have taken a 2-1 series lead after a 3-1 win against the Braves, and the Padres staved off elimination by getting past the Brewers 4-3. That's news in sports. The forecast is next.
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2: A mix of sun and cloud today and breezy with a chance of showers and the risk of thunderstorms this afternoon. A high of 18. A few clouds tonight with the chance of showers and a low near 7. Sun and cloud tomorrow, chance of showers and a high of 15. And mostly cloudy Friday with showers possible and a high near 11.
5: 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Now located at 25 Ott Drive in Huntsville. There is ongoing construction out there in various places this morning. Keep that in mind for your workday commute. There's construction on Highway 400 southbound on Hidden Glen Road, on Highway 11 southbound and northbound between Stevenson Road 2 and Stevenson Road 1 West, on Highway 11 northbound on Alpine Ranch Road, and on Highway 400 northbound and southbound between Georgian Bay Road to Crooked Bay Road. If you see something out there this morning, text Country 102-705-645-1023.
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Never ever think that just because you buy something at an auction or at a thrift store, or even if you find something lying on the side of the road, that it doesn't have potential to put $100,000 or even $1 million in your bank. We'll talk about this crazy story after Braden King.

0: Braden King, We Got Beer on today's Best Country, Country 102. So a long lost painting by celebrated Chicago artist Gertrude Abercrombie recently shattered records by fetching $1.35 million at an auction sale last week. This $30 estate sale painting, sold for over a million dollars. Now, it's titled Alderman Miriam's Shells and was created in 1951. The artwork blew past its initial estimated auction price of $250,000. The piece originally made its way to a Michigan doctor's office in 1952 as a payment for a medical procedure and stayed with this family for decades. A treasure hunter ultimately discovered and purchased this artwork at a Kalamazoo estate sale in Michigan for $30. Okay, this was back in July. The painting features seashells from the collection of former Chicago alderman Robert Miriam, and now it is worth and sold for $1.35 million. So next time you see something that you think looks a little chic at a thrift store, pick it up. Who knows? You could be the next millionaire.
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Fowler Construction Company Limited is issuing this revised notice to advise that intermittent, short-duration, full mainline closures of Highway 11 from Severn River Bridge to South Cache Lake Road will occur for rock excavation work as part of the Highway 11 Rehabilitation Project. Blasting schedules are now revised to include Mondays, excluding Thanksgiving. The closures are anticipated until late October 2026. Traffic may be intermittently stopped on Mondays through Thursdays from 9 a.m. until 30 minutes before sunset each day for periods of up to 15 minutes. Motorists should expect delays, plan alternate routes where possible, and allow extra travel time. Motorists are reminded to obey and follow all traffic control signage for the safety of both workers and the traveling public. For the latest information on highway closures and construction, call 511 MTO's Road Information Line or visit 511ON.ca.

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2: Good morning, I'm Martin Vanderwood. Police in Washington State have charged a 30-year-old in connection with the mass shooting at Tumbler Ridge Secondary School in February. Officials allege James Cody Bryant helped the shooter plan the mass killing and offered her money. Bryant is accused of conspiracy to murder persons in a foreign country. The shooter killed her mother and younger brother before driving to Tumbler Ridge Secondary School, where she killed five students and a teacher before turning the gun on herself. A ceremonial groundbreaking will be held tomorrow to mark the next step at the Memorial Arena site redevelopment in Bracebridge. The project will see the construction of 103 affordable and attainable residential rental units. The groundbreaking is scheduled for 1 tomorrow afternoon. Hidden Valley Ski Area in Huntsville is planning significant investments over the next few years. They include replacement of a chairlift, modernization of the snowmaking system, and improvements to the terrain park. Industry Minister Melanie Joly is giving the American owners of Stelco 5 days to come up with a plan to make sure staffing levels are maintained at its operation in Hamilton. The company has announced the layoff of 500 workers, blaming tariffs and a market shift, but Joly says Canada's approval of the purchase of the plant was contingent on the new owner maintaining the jobs there. Tennessee death row inmate Krista Pike is awake and speaking at a hospital, according to her lawyers. 6 days ago, the state botched an attempt to execute her by lethal injection. The 50-year-old survived 2 doses of a drug which were meant to kill her for a murder in 1995. Her lawyers say her prognosis remains unclear and she faces a long recovery. And now sports.
3: I'm RJ Broadhead with the morning sports. The Maple Leafs rallied from 3 goals down for a 5-4 overtime win against Nashville. Austin Matthews had 4 points, including the winner, and Gavin McKenna picked up his first goal and assist. The Leafs are 2-2. Detroit handed Ottawa its first loss. Dylan Larkin scored in his season debut. He was booed for his trade request, then got mostly cheers after he was named first star. Montreal lost their home opener to Carolina. The Rangers defeated the Islanders for their 4th straight win. Buffalo got past Minnesota in OT. Vegas beat Seattle. Jack Eichel's the first to 10 points. Chicago down St. Louis. Florida clipped the Kings, and New Jersey fell to Utah. The Padres stayed alive against the Brewers, and the Dodgers beat the Braves. That means all 4 division series will be played today, and all 4 could end. The Canadian men's soccer team lost 1-0 to the United States in a friendly, and Lionel Messi had a goal and 2 assists in his final match for Argentina. That's sports. The forecast is next.
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2: A mix of sun and cloud today and breezy with a chance of showers and the risk of thunderstorms this afternoon, a high of 18. A few clouds tonight with the chance of showers and a low near 7. Sun and cloud tomorrow, chance of showers and a high of 15. And mostly cloudy Friday with showers possible and a high near 11.
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9: It's time now for your Country 102 traffic report. There is daily construction happening in various places this morning. Keep in mind if you're on the roads for work. Now, there is going to be construction on Highway 400 southbound on Hidden Glen Road. Also on Highway 11 northbound and southbound between Stevenson Road 1 West to Stevenson Road 2. Also on Highway 11 northbound on Alpine Ranch Road, and on Highway 400 northbound and southbound between Georgian Bay Road to Crooked Bay Road. If you see something out there this morning, text Country 102 at 705-645-1023.
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day, Potts Farm was a place to go. Load a truck up, hit the dirt road. Jumped the barbed wire, spread the word. Light the bonfire and call the girls. King and the Can and the Marlboro Man. Jack and Jim were a few good men. Where you learn how to kiss and cuss and fight too. Better watch out for the boys in blue. And all this small town, he said, she said. Ain't it funny how rumors spread? Like I know something y'all don't know. Man, that talk is getting old. You better mind your business, man. Watch your mouth. Before I have to knock that loud mouth out. I'm tired of talking, man. Y'all ain't listening. Them old dirt.

we have a chance for you to win a pair of tickets to the upcoming Jordan Davis concert. He's going to be at Casino Ramo Resort on Friday, October 23rd. We're playing Jordan Davis Fact or Fiction right after. Do it anyway.

0: Anyway, on today's Best Country, Country 102, it's Jess with you on your Wednesday morning. We have a chance for you to win a pair of tickets to Jordan Davis's upcoming concert at Casino Rama Resort. That's happening Friday, October 23rd. Now, this is a 19-plus event. You can buy tickets right now at Ticketmaster.ca, but we're going to play a little Jordan Davis fact or fiction. If you're the first person to let me know the right answer, it's either fact or it's either fiction. And you're going to text message me, 705-645-1023. If you're the right person, the first one to be the right person, you're walking away with a pair of tickets. Here we go. The question is pretty easy, I think. It's pretty easy. Jordan Davis's mother's name is Luana. Fact or fiction? Jordan Davis's mother's name is Luana. Do you think that's fact or fiction? Give me a text. We are going to get you back to the music after the break with Riley Green.
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Partly cloudy out there today with a chance of showers. We could see a thunderstorm rolling in this afternoon. Windy and highs of 18. Mainly cloudy tonight with showers late into the evening. Windy dropping to lows of 7.

0: Madeline Merlot, that was Middle of the Bed on today's Best Country, Country 102. I'm not going to tell you that you might just hear a chick's cue to text sound in a few minutes. I'm not going to. But I will say you might just want to be listening after Bailey Zimmerman. You might just hear some baby chicks.
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2: Good morning, I'm Martin Vanderwood. Police in Washington State have charged a 30-year-old in connection with a mass shooting at the Tumbler Ridge Secondary School in February. Officials say James Cody Bryant helped the shooter plan the mass killing and offered her money. Bryant is accused of conspiracy to murder persons in a foreign country. A ceremonial groundbreaking is planned for tomorrow to mark the next step of the Memorial Arena site redevelopment in Bracebridge. The project will see the construction of 103 affordable and attainable residential rental units. A Delta Airlines plane clipped an Air Canada jet at Los Angeles International Airport yesterday. The FAA says the Delta's left wingtip struck the Air Canada plane's tail while the Delta aircraft was taxiing for departure. Air Canada says there were no injuries and its aircraft, which had arrived from Toronto, was taken out of service for inspection and repair. In sports, the Leafs had a 5-4 overtime win against the Predators. Elsewhere in the NHL, Montreal lost 6-4 to the Hurricanes, and the Senators fell 5-3 to the Red Wings. Baseball playoffs, the Dodgers have taken a 2-1 series lead after a 3-1 win against the Braves, and the Padres staved off elimination by getting past the Brewers 4-3. That's news in sports. The forecast is next.
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0: Country 102 weather.
2: A mix of sun and clouds today and breezy with a chance of showers and the risk of thunderstorms this afternoon. A high of 18. A few clouds tonight with the chance of showers and a low near 7. Sun and clouds tomorrow, chance of showers and a high of 15. And mostly cloudy Friday with showers possible and a high near 11.
1: 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It looks like there's construction out there this morning. Keep that in mind for your daily commute. There is construction on Highway 400 southbound on Hidden Glen Road. There's also construction happening on Highway 11 northbound and southbound between Stevenson Road 1 West and Stevenson Road 2. On Highway 11 northbound on Alpine Ranch Road and on Highway 400 northbound and southbound between Georgian Bay Road to Crooked Bay Road. If you see something happening this morning, text Country 102 at 705-645-1023.
0: Country 102.

Shaboozy with Cowgirl on today's Best Country, Country 102. We have some water cooler talking points. Yep, some things that happened in the world around us in the last 24 hours that you might have not heard about it yet. I want to get you up to date, and we'll talk about it after. Good directions.

0: Today's best country, Country 102. Lots of things have happened in Hollywood and the world around us in the last 24 hours that you might not know about yet. The FBI, okay, they're searching for a former Survivor contestant, Jamie Duggan, who competed back in 2007 on Survivor China, and her 16-year-old son. They have both been reported missing by her ex-husband. Now, moving things along to Hollywood, production on the highly anticipated The Batman Part 2 has been temporarily paused while director Matt Reeves focuses on a family matter. Besides Robert Pattinson as Batman himself, the movie will also star Sebastian Stan, Scarlett Johansson, Colin Farrell, and it's going to have Jeffrey Wright returning. Tim McGraw and Faith Hill celebrated their 30th wedding anniversary yesterday, and goodness gracious, that Michael Douglas memoir I talked to you about on Monday, it's just getting juicier. I kid you not, I don't know what else this man could possibly talk about, but he's sharing a lot more stories in his one hell of a ride. Now, he says he did some cocaine with O.J. Simpson following an SNL party in the late 70s. And he also goes on to say Deborah Winger bit his arm during a dinner encounter. This was after he already declared that he'll be talking about his passionate affair with Romancing the Stone co-star Kathleen Turner. I don't know much about Michael Douglas. He was a little bit before my time, but just with all of the little gossip tidbits he has in this book, I might just go out and buy it. But those are things that happened in the last 24 hours.
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Cameron Whitcomb. That was Kingdom of Fear on today's Best Country, Country 102. Taking a look at the weather, more rain in the forecast. Mainly cloudy out there this morning, a risk of an afternoon thunderstorm. Windy and highs of 18. Mainly cloudy for tonight. More rain should taper off after midnight. Windy and dropping to lows of 7. Right now, it's Jelly Roll on Country 102.

0: halfway to hell, Jelly Roll on Country 102. We are halfway to hell now that there is going to be a fully AI movie coming to theaters. Yep, there's a movie hitting theaters December 4th. It's called The Gods Don't Give Gifts. It's a futuristic dystopian anthology about the disturbing consequences of humanity's attempt to transcend the limits of the physical body. Okay. Like I said, completely AI generated, and yet the makers plan to submit it for the Oscars. Now, Academy rules state that AI neither helps nor harms a movie's chances of getting nominated, but they will take it into account the degree to which a human was at the heart of the creative authorship. One of the filmmakers, if I guess you could call them that, because let's be honest, it's all AI generated, says the movie is a historic moment in animation. He adds, quote, saying, "We could see this being this generation's Toy Story." This is not good, okay? I am not a fan of AI. I think it's going to be the destruction of us all. And I really don't like it when AI is in any type of TV, movies, songs, entertainment as a whole. But if you want to check out the trailer, it just dropped on YouTube, and you can do so by visiting people.com.
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Wagon Wheel on Country 102. It's Jess. That's it for me. I hope you have a fantastic rest of your Wednesday. Coming up at 9, it's your 102-minute workday kickoff, and then Zach is in for the rest of your afternoon. I'll talk to you again tomorrow. I'm going to leave you with a little Tony Stevens, Nothing on Me, on Country 102.

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A mix of sun and cloud today and breezy with a chance of showers and the risk of thunderstorms this afternoon. A high of 18. A few clouds tonight with a chance of showers and a low near 7. Sun and cloud tomorrow, chance of showers and a high of 15. And mostly cloudy Friday with showers possible and a high near 11.

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2: From Toronto, Peter Perez got a lot of attention back in January of 2025 when he joined Keith Urban on stage in Toronto and performed Somebody Like You. That video is still all over social media if you want to see it. His latest release reminds us that while breakups are difficult, there are always bigger challenges in life. With Could Be Worse, this is Peter Perez.

A mix of sun and clouds today and breezy with a chance of showers and the risk of thunderstorms this afternoon. A high of 18. A few clouds tonight with a chance of showers and a low near 7. Sun and clouds tomorrow, chance of showers and a high of 15. And mostly cloudy Friday with showers possible and a high near 11.

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A mix of sun and cloud today and breezy with a chance of showers and the risk of thunderstorms this afternoon. A high of 18. A few clouds tonight with a chance of showers and a low near 7. Sun and cloud tomorrow, chance of showers and a high of 15. And mostly cloudy Friday with showers possible and a high near 11.

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2: 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Blasting schedules are now revised to include Mondays, excluding Thanksgiving. The closures are anticipated until late October 2026. Traffic may be intermittently stopped on Mondays through Thursdays from 9 a.m. until 30 minutes before sunset each day for periods of up to 15 minutes. Motorists should expect delays, plan alternate routes where possible, and allow extra travel time. Motorists are reminded to obey and follow all traffic control signage for the safety of both workers and the traveling public. For the latest information on highway closures and construction, call 511 MTO's Road Information Line or visit 511ON.ca.

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1: 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Yeah, real Chicks. 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
5: A mix of sun and clouds today and breezy with a chance of showers and the risk of thunderstorms this afternoon. A high of 18. A few clouds tonight with a chance of showers and a low near 7. Sun and clouds tomorrow, chance of showers and a high of 15. And mostly cloudy Friday with showers possible and a high near 11.

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1: If you see me in the morning, I tell you it's important to understand I'm just a little sick.

Riley Green, there was this girl, Muskoka's best country, Country 102. Good morning, Zach here. How's it going? Welcome to Wednesday, halfway through the week. Full weather update coming up in about 10 minutes. Here's Owen Ringling with Love, Hate, Love.

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3: A mix of sun and cloud today and breezy with a chance of showers and the risk of thunderstorms this afternoon. A high of 18. A few clouds tonight with a chance of showers and a low near 7. Sun and cloud tomorrow, chance of showers and a high of 15. And mostly cloudy Friday with showers possible and a high near 11.

0: Shane Yellowbird with Bare Feet on the Blacktop, Muskoka's Best Country, Country 102. This one's pretty funny. Officials in an Irish county, they're currently working to recover an unusual visitor to their coastline, and that would be a large buoy, specifically a Canadian buoy that floated its way across the Atlantic Ocean. They said in a news release that the approximately 3.8-ton Canadian Coast Guard buoy was recently found washed ashore on Achill Island in the County Mayo. Now, the exact distance traveled from this buoy is kind of unknown, but it would have at least had to cross 3,000 miles, according to them, to reach Ireland from the coast of Canada. Now, the council, they didn't say what it actually plans to do with the object, but it did explain that, well, should we wish to, you know, see our buoy again, we might actually have to make a bit of a special trip to Ireland to collect it.
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5: A mix of sun and clouds today and breezy with a chance of showers and the risk of thunderstorms this afternoon. A high of 18. A few clouds tonight with a chance of showers and a low near 7. Sun and clouds tomorrow, chance of showers and a high of 15. And mostly cloudy Friday with showers possible and a high near 11.

0: my baby bye. Joni Messina with Bye Bye. Muskoka's Best Country, Country 102. We got your news, weather, and sports. That's coming up at the top of the hour at noon here. And following that, we've got your Women of Country Wednesday songs. And this week, we are featuring a group that we may be sending you to see in Hollywood, California. 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
2: Good afternoon. I'm Matt Sittler. Some houses in Bayshore Village in Romero will have water service interrupted today. A water main repair will affect some properties on Thicketwood Place and Park Lane. The taps should be running again by 5 p.m. A ceremonial groundbreaking event to signify the next step of the Memorial Arena Site redevelopment project in Bracebridge happens Thursday. The project will see the addition of 103 affordable and attainable residential rental units at the site in the downtown. It's happening at 1 p.m. We'll bring you more details then. The province has issued a formal statement on the decision to pause OSAP payments to private post-secondary institutions. It says all those institutions will have to meet stricter criteria before regaining OSAP eligibility. Many concerns raised recently have been concentrated in online-only programs. The government intends to introduce legislation to exclude predominantly online programs at private career colleges from OSAP eligibility. A Delta Airlines plane clipped an Air Canada jet at Los Angeles International Airport yesterday. The FAA says Delta's left wingtip struck the Air Canada plane's tail while the Delta aircraft was taxiing for departure. Air Canada says no injuries were reported. And New York has declared a statewide disaster emergency over a measles outbreak. It's the first such declaration by a U.S. state since cases began surging in 2025. New York has reported 108 measles cases this year, mostly in under-immunized rural communities. In sports, the Oilers play the Ducks. That's news and sports. Your weather forecast is next.
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2: A mix of sun and cloud today. High of 18, mainly cloudy tonight. Could see some scattered showers overnight. Low near 7. Clouds and scattered showers continuing tomorrow. High of 15, the low near 6.
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0: And that's Sasha with Standards, Muskoka's Best Country, Country 102, and that is your Women of Country Wednesday songs. 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Happy Wednesday.
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3: A mix of sun and cloud today, high of 18, mainly cloudy tonight. Could see some scattered showers overnight, low near 7. Clouds and scattered showers continuing tomorrow, high of 15, the low near 6.

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0: Muskoka's Best Country, Country 102. That's Josh Ross with Trouble. So this is quite the wild find. A carpenter in Nova Scotia was working on a reno project with his crew and found a wallet that had been lost by its owner 51 years ago. Matty Goldsmith is the carpenter's name, and he actually went online to, attempt to find the wallet's owner, as anybody would, right? And his post came to the attention of a Donna Gilroy, who recognized the wallet's contents as belonging to her husband, Richard Gilroy. And the wallet, believe it or not, contained his driver's license from way back, a Dartmouth High School student ID, and even a handwritten birth certificate, as well as a single dollar bill, plus a ticket to see a 1975 theater performance of Hamlet. Holy moly. The walk back in time, that must have been.
1: Ontario Northland reminds residents that the Northlander passenger train will soon be operating in our region. Freight schedules are also changing, and tracks that have been quiet will be active again. Cross only at designated crossings and be prepared for increased rail traffic in your community. Rail safety is a shared responsibility. Let's all do our part and make safe choices around tracks and crossings.
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3: A mix of sun and cloud today. High of 18, mainly cloudy tonight. Could see some scattered showers overnight. Low near 7. Clouds and scattered showers continuing tomorrow. High of 15, the low near 6.

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Riley Green, Think Is You Drunk, Muskoka's Best Country, Country 102. Welcome to that 1 o'clock hour. You're hanging out here with Zach on this Wednesday afternoon. Hope you're having a good one out there. Enjoyed a little bit of rain. Here's Billy Currington, Do I Make You Wanna?

he said, Lord, what you need, boys? And they said, you know all the others went and cashed out. We got the subdivision all mapped out. It'll sit right here on this land. And you could leave town a rich man. And he said, boys, whatever you're offering, it won't be enough.

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I still see her pink bow and her brown hair. She's in the big city now, but she still calls home.

0: That's Cody Johnson with Dirt Cheap, Muskoka's Best Country, Country 102, coming up at 1:30 here. Canada's Wonderland's frightening and not in a good way. Reviews for their Halloween haunt this year.
1: 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Blasting schedules are now revised to include Mondays, excluding Thanksgiving. The closures are anticipated until late October 2026. Traffic may be intermittently stopped on Mondays through Thursdays from 9 a.m. until 30 minutes before sunset each day for periods of up to 15 minutes. Motorists should expect delays, plan alternate routes where possible, and allow extra travel time. Motorists are reminded to obey and follow all traffic control signage for the safety of both workers and the traveling public. For the latest information on highway closures and construction, call 511 MTO's Road Information Line or visit 511ON.ca.
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3: Country 102 weather.
4: A mix of sun and cloud today. High of 18, mainly cloudy tonight. Could see some scattered showers overnight. Low near 7. Clouds and scattered showers continuing tomorrow. High of 15, the low near 6.

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0: And that's the Requaws with Hometown Kids, Muskoka's best country, Country 102. This one I thought was pretty wild. It looks like Canada's Wonderland's Halloween Haunt is being bombed with negative reviews. Apparently it's fallen short on the scares and its devoted attendees. They're firing back with complaints and giving Canada's Wonderland a bit of a fright of their own. Apparently some attendees feel that this year's costs to actually go ahead and attend the Halloween Haunt, they say they're a hard pill to swallow for what you're getting this year, calling it a bit of a cash grab. Oh boy. Here I was excited for it.
1: 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It's the Taking the Long Way 20th Anniversary Tour, and you could win round-trip airfare, accommodation, and two tickets to see the Chicks live this November at the Dolby Theater in Hollywood, California. 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Yeah, real Chicks. 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
1: 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It's their Taking the Long Way 20th Anniversary Tour. And you could win round-trip airfare, accommodation, and two tickets to see the Chicks live this November at the Dolby Theater in Hollywood, California. And all you got to do is just listen throughout the day for the Chicks, of course. Yep, that's right. Real baby chicks. 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
4: Country 102 A mix of sun and cloud today, high of 18, mainly cloudy tonight. Could see some scattered showers overnight, low near 7. Clouds and scattered showers continuing tomorrow, high of 15, the low near 6.

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Ben Perry, If I Die Young, Muskoka's Best Country, Country 102. We got Rick Ringer coming up in the next hour at 3. Here's Barak Phillips. Something else.

0: And that's Bailey Zimmerman with Rock in a Hard Place, Muskoka's best country, Country 102. Coming up at 2:30 here, it looks like we're getting a permanent Nintendo store within a store here.
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4: A mix of sun and cloud today, high of 18, mainly cloudy tonight. Could see some scattered showers overnight, low near 7. Clouds and scattered showers continuing tomorrow, high of 15, the low near 6.

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0: Dallas Smith with CRZY, Muskoka's best country, Country 102. So it looks like we're going to be getting our very own kind of permanent Nintendo store within a store. Unfortunately, it's going into Toronto, by the way. I say us because it's one of the first Canadian ones. So yeah, the EB Games across from the Eaton Center. That's where it's coming up. It's going to be featuring Nintendo Switch 2 hardware and software, according to them, playable demos, merchandise, photo opportunities as well. And the space is looking to sell Nintendo's line of My Mario products just for the kids, and some of which will actually be exclusive to EB Games. Apparently, it's going to be opening next week.
1: Hello?
2: Pardon the interruption. I'm here on behalf of your home.
1: Okay.
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0: That's Dean Brody with Death of Me, Muskoka's Best Country, Country 102. I'm Zach. That's it for me. Hope you have a fantastic rest of the day. I am out of here, but hey, don't go away, though. We've got Rick Ringer coming up next at 3. He's going to be keeping you company on the drive home, and later on tonight at 6, it's the Casey Clark Show, all right here on Muskoka's Best Country, Country 102.
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5: Country 102 weather.
6: A mix of sun and cloud today. High of 18, mainly cloudy tonight. Could see some scattered showers overnight. Low near 7. Clouds and scattered showers continuing tomorrow. High of 15, the low near 6.

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0: Last night, Morgan Wallen from Country 102, Muskoka's best country. Rick Ringer here for a nice-looking Wednesday. Well, a little wet sometimes, but other than that, yeah, not terribly cold in the morning for that first dog walk for a change. And this Thanksgiving weekend, as we look ahead, we're going to be up into the 20s, it looks like, which is a good 10 degrees above normal for this time of year. We've got your forecast details coming up, the latest from Cameron Whitcomb, and classic Diamond Rio on the way as well.
1: 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Yeah, real Chicks. 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
4: Country 102 weather.
5: A mix of sun and cloud today. High of 18, mainly cloudy tonight. Could see some scattered showers overnight. Low near 7. Clouds and scattered showers continuing tomorrow. High of 15, the low near 6.

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6: A mix of sun and cloud today, high of 18, mainly cloudy tonight. Could see some scattered showers overnight, low near 7. Clouds and scattered showers continuing tomorrow, high of 15, the low near 6.

0: Muskoka's Best Country, Country 102, Coe Wetzel and Ella Langley. That's Jaded. And it's almost time for news at 4 o'clock. Next hour, Kelsey Ballerini, Kane Brown, Classic Jody Messina. And on this beautiful fall day, some things that someone needs to invent for fall, coming up after four.
1: Fowler Construction Company Limited is issuing this revised notice to advise that intermittent, short-duration, full mainline closures of Highway 11 from Severn River Bridge to South Cache Lake Road will occur for rock excavation work as part of the Highway 11 rehabilitation project. Blasting schedules are now revised to include Mondays, excluding Thanksgiving. The closures are anticipated until late October 2026. Traffic may be intermittently stopped on Mondays through Thursdays from 9 a.m. until 30 minutes before sunset each day for periods of up to 15 minutes. Motorists should expect delays, plan alternate routes where possible, and allow extra travel time. Motorists are reminded to obey and follow all traffic control signage for the safety of both workers and the traveling public. For the latest information on highway closures and construction, call 511 MTO's Road Information Line or visit 511ON.ca.

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3: Good afternoon. I'm Matt Sittler. The OPP is continuing to investigate an incident at Kilbear Provincial Park. Tuesday at 8 p.m., officers responded to a report of an active shooter at the park, which is in Carling Township. Officers confirmed that no incident took place. The Provincial Communications Center of the OPP in Orillia also received a similar call to Bass Lake Provincial Park at the same time. Both incidents are under investigation, and further information will be released at a later time. The town of Bracebridge is mourning the passing of former Mayor James Lang. Lang dedicated more

0: and 2 decades of his life to serve the community. He passed away on October 5th at the age of 89. His years on council, which started in 1971, spanned a significant period of change and growth in Bracebridge and across Muskoka. Some houses in Bayshore Village in Romero will have water service interrupted today. A water main repair will affect some properties on Thicketwood Place and Park Lane. The taps should be running again by 5 p.m. A ceremonial groundbreaking event to signify the next step of the Memorial Arena Site redevelopment project in Bracebridge happens Thursday. The project will see the addition of 103 affordable and attainable residential rental units at the site in the downtown. It's happening at 1 p.m. We'll bring you more details then. The province has issued a formal statement on the decision to pause OSAP payments to private post-secondary institutions. It says all those institutions will have to meet stricter criteria before regaining OSAP eligibility. Many concerns raised recently have been concentrated in online-only programs. The government intends to introduce legislation to exclude predominantly online programs at private career colleges from OSAP eligibility. A Delta Airlines plane clipped an Air Canada jet at Los Angeles International Airport yesterday. The FAA says Delta's left wingtip struck the Air Canada plane's tail while the Delta aircraft was taxiing for departure. Air Canada says no injuries were reported. And New York has declared a statewide disaster emergency over a measles outbreak. It's the first such declaration by a U.S. state since cases began surging in 2025. New York has reported 108 measles cases this year, mostly in under-immunized rural communities. Tonight's sports update brought to you by Joe's Auto Glass in Bracebridge. Not your average Joe. See them online at joesautoglass.ca. The Oilers play the Ducks. That's news and sports. Your weather forecast is next.
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2: Country 102 weather.
0: Mainly cloudy tonight. Scattered showers overnight, low near 7. Clouds and rain continuing tomorrow, high of 15. Cloudy with scattered showers Friday, high of 11, the low near 0.
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In the cheap seats with Dallas Smith from Country 102, playing Muskoka's best country and playing your latest fresh pick from Torontonian Peter Perez in just a moment or two. This is Kelsey Ballerini from Country 102. I would

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1: From Toronto, Peter Perez got a lot of attention back in January of 2025 when he joined Keith Urban on stage in Toronto and performed Somebody Like You. That video is still all over social media if you want to see it. His latest release reminds us that while breakups are difficult, there are always bigger challenges in life. With Could Be Worse, this is Peter Perez.

0: got beer. That's Braden King from Country 102. Muskoka's best country with Rick Ringer. And your forecast for tomorrow, going to be a little bit cooler. And maybe a little cooler yet for Friday, but then we're warming right up into the 20s, it looks like, for the Thanksgiving long weekend. Wow. Now, the Chicks contest. Want to send you to Hollywood to see the Chicks in concert on their Taking the Long Way 20th anniversary tour. But first of all, you should be aware that the show is happening on November 3rd. So coming up fairly quickly, if you do win the contest and win round-trip airfare, accommodation, and two tickets to see the Chicks at the Dolby Theater in Hollywood. And the deadline to get your entries in is coming up this weekend, because we will announce the winner on Tuesday after the Thanksgiving long weekend. And what you do is listen for this sound. That's right, baby chicks, little baby chicks. 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All right, it's all brought to you by Budget Propane and Friend and Me and Muskoka's Best Country, Country 102.
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5: A mix of sun and cloud today. High of 18, mainly cloudy tonight. Could see some scattered showers overnight. Low near 7. Clouds and scattered showers continuing tomorrow. High of 15, the low near 6.

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0: Country 102 playing Muskoka's Best Country. John Morgan and Jason Aldean together and friends like that. Hi, it's Rick here. And it is fall. There are some fall things that someone needs to invent, like a smart rake that keeps track of exactly how many leaves you've raked. Although I think your sore muscles will give you just as good an indicator of that. Other fall things that someone needs to invent. How about a muffler for leaf blowers? Yes, great idea. How about a spider web detector that warns you that you're about to walk into one? Because when you do walk into a spider web, a cobweb, it's too late. And, oh, it's just such a creepy feeling having that thing on your face and you're ripping the silk or whatever it is that composes the cobweb away from your face. Ah! And final fall thing that someone needs to invent, how about non-allergenic hay rides? Great idea.
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4: A mix of sun and cloud today. High of 18, mainly cloudy tonight. Could see some scattered showers overnight. Low near 7. Clouds and scattered showers continuing tomorrow. High of 15, the low near 6.

0: 12 for you, Chad Brownlee from Country 102. And with the news coming up at 5 o'clock. And then the After 5 Drive featuring the latest from Tenille Towns and Luke Combs. Shaboozy getting a little tipsy and classic Tracy Byrd on the way as well. And selling off an unusual part of an old football stadium. A couple of them, actually. We'll tell you more coming up after 5.
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2: Good afternoon. I'm Matt Sittler. The OPP is continuing to investigate an incident at Kildare Provincial Park. Tuesday at 8 p.m., officers responded to a report of an active shooter at the park, which is in Carling Township. Officers confirmed that no incident took place. The Provincial Communications Center of the OPP in Orillia also received a similar call to

0: Bass Lake Provincial Park at the same time. Both incidents are under investigation and further information will be released at a later time. Some houses in Bayshore Village in Romero will have water service interrupted today. A water main repair will affect some properties on Thicketwood Place and Park Lane. The tap should be running again by 5 p.m. The town of Bracebridge is mourning the passing of former Mayor James Lang. Lang dedicated more than two decades of his life to serve the community. He passed away on October 5th at the age of 89. His years on council, which started in 1971, spanned a significant period of change and growth in Bracebridge and across Muskoka. A ceremonial groundbreaking event to signify the next step of the Memorial Arena Site redevelopment project in Bracebridge happens Thursday. The project will see the addition of 103 affordable and attainable residential rental units at the site in the downtown. It's happening at 1 p.m. We'll bring you more details then. The province has issued a formal statement on the decision to pause OSAP payments to private post-secondary institutions. It says all those institutions will have to meet stricter criteria before regaining OSAP eligibility. Many concerns raised recently have been concentrated in online-only programs. The government intends to introduce legislation to exclude predominantly online programs at private career colleges from OSAP eligibility. A Delta Airlines plane clipped an Air Canada jet at Los Angeles International Airport yesterday. The FAA says Delta's left wingtip struck the Air Canada plane's tail while the Delta aircraft was taxiing for departure. Air Canada says no injuries were reported. And New York has declared a statewide disaster emergency over a measles outbreak. It's the first such declaration by a U.S. state since cases began surging in 2025. New York has reported 108 measles cases this year, mostly in under-immunized rural communities. 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At ABC, it's hassle-free. The Oilers play the Ducks. That's news and sports. Your weather forecast is next.
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0: Country 102, Muskoka's best country. Rethink some things. That's Luke Combs, and I'm Rick Ringer. With Tracy Byrd coming up from the Sunday Morning Rewind File. That's our show every Sunday morning where we dig up 3 hours of classics from the 80s and 90s and 2000s. Some of your favorite country memories on the air again this Thanksgiving long weekend, beginning at 9 a.m. Sunday Morning Rewind with yours truly, and with your forecast coming right up.
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3: A mix of sun and cloud today, high of 18, mainly cloudy tonight. Could see some scattered showers overnight, low near 7. Clouds and scattered showers continuing tomorrow, high of 15, the low near 6.

0: Jelly Roll from Country 102, Muskoka's best country. Ella Langley in a moment or two before Casey Clark after 6 o'clock tonight. Well, the University of Nebraska is offering an unusual souvenir from their old football stadium. 30 game-used urinal troughs. They're selling for $3,000 each. Each trough weighs about 300 pounds and dates back to the stadium's original construction 103 years ago. The school says they will clean each urinal thoroughly before delivery at the end of the season. Well, that's good to know. By the way, they did the same thing down in Buffalo before they tore down the old Rich Stadium that had been the home of the Buffalo Bills for decades. They sold off the urinal troughs, okay? I don't know if you've ever been to a game there in Buffalo, but it is a sight to behold in the men's bathroom. Not necessarily a pretty one. They're selling those off for $5,000 each, with 50% of the proceeds going to charity. Makes for a great conversation piece, I guess.
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3: A mix of sun and cloud today. High of 18, mainly cloudy tonight. Could see some scattered showers overnight. Low near 7. Clouds and scattered showers continuing tomorrow. High of 15, the low near 6.

0: Sunshines from Owen Riggling on Country 102, playing Muskoka's best country and giving you the new one from Megan Patrick called Your Daddy's Smile, coming up before the Casey Clark Show, beginning after the 6 o'clock news. You have a great evening. We'll get together again tomorrow afternoon after 3, if you like.
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2: Good evening. I'm Matt Sittler. The OBP2
1: News Update.
2: Good evening. I'm Matt Sittler. The OPP is continuing to investigate an incident at Kildare Provincial Park. Tuesday at 8 p.m., officers responded to a report of an active shooter at the park, which is in Carling Township. Officers confirmed that no incident took place. The Provincial Communications Center of the OPP in Orillia also received a similar call to Bass Lake Provincial Park at the same time. Both incidents are under investigation, and further information will be released at a later time. The town of Bracebridge is mourning the passing of former mayor James Lang. Lang dedicated

0: dedicated more than two decades of his life to serve the community. He passed away on October 5th at the age of 89. His years on council, which started in 1971, spanned a significant period of change and growth in Bracebridge and across Muskoka. A ceremonial groundbreaking event to signify the next step of the Memorial Arena Site redevelopment project in Bracebridge happens Thursday. The project will see the addition of 103 affordable and attainable residential rental units at the site in the downtown. It's happening at 1 p.m. We'll bring you more details then. The province has issued a formal statement on the decision to pause OSAP payments to private post-secondary institutions. It says all those institutions will have to meet stricter criteria before regaining OSAP eligibility. Many concerns raised recently have been concentrated in online-only programs. The government intends to introduce legislation to exclude predominantly online programs at private career colleges from OSAP eligibility. A Delta Airlines plane clipped an Air Canada jet at Los Angeles International Airport yesterday. The FAA says Delta's left wingtip struck the Air Canada plane's tail while the Delta aircraft was taxiing for departure. Air Canada says no injuries were reported. And New York has declared a statewide disaster emergency over a measles outbreak. It's the first such declaration by a U.S. state since cases began surging in 2025. New York has reported 108 measles cases this year, mostly in under-immunized rural communities. In sports, the Oilers play the Ducks. That's news and sports. Your weather forecast is next.
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0: If you're trying to get a hold of us, you can contact us at 1-800-990-2448. Good stuff on the way. Great feeling story. The guy surprised his dad. This dad surprised his kids as he just nonchalantly walked by them in the living room while they were watching TV. Thing is, they haven't seen him walk because of an accident for 3 years.
4: Wow, that's big.
0: Oh, it is super sweet. That's coming up. The Broadway production Cats celebrates 44 years as it was released 44 years ago today. So we're asking you, do you remember your first live event?
4: Ooh, whether it was a musical, yeah, a concert, maybe even a sporting event.
0: That's coming up.
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1: Yeah, man, that's the good stuff.
2: This is where we celebrate something truly incredible. We call this the good stuff. So about 3 years ago, this dad was in a pretty horrific car accident that left him with some extensive brain injury.
3: Oh, wow.
2: He couldn't walk, couldn't talk. 3 years of rehab. And then his family posted a video on TikTok that we can't stop watching. So, again, he couldn't walk for about 3 years.
3: Wow, okay,
2: right?
3: Yeah.
2: His daughter and his little boy are on the couch, glued to the TV. And all of a sudden, dad walks right by them.
4: Daddy! Yeah!
5: We've been walking!
4: Yeah, here's that walk!
5: He's been walking!
4: Here's that free walking!
5: He was walking!
2: You're walking.
3: Oh, my God.
2: You're walking, Dad.
3: That is so cute.
2: You're walking. They haven't seen their dad walk for 3 years. They followed him straight out the door. The son asked to hold his hand.
3: Oh, my God.
2: The two of them are walking to the pine trees behind the house. Someone online pointed out that the kids were saying the same thing that he probably once said to them while they were learning how to walk.
3: Oh, yes.
2: Please, Daddy, hold my hand.
1: Yeah, man, that's the good stuff.
2: That video, by the way, is all over TikTok, 1.7 million likes. And the caption in there says the family is still praying for his voice to come back real soon.
3: Oh, yeah.
2: Oh, can I just play that one more time?
3: Yes, please. I was going to ask littles, you to. Yes.
2: Those little littles.
5: Daddy! Yeah! We've been walking!
4: Yeah! Here's that walk!
5: He's been walking!
4: Oh,
5: here's that free walking! He's been walking!
2: He's walking!
3: Oh, that is so
2: You're
3: sweet.
2: You're walking, Dad. You're walking, Dad. Listen, if you have some good stuff, let's celebrate it. You can contact us through our website.
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11: Mainly cloudy tonight. Scattered showers overnight, low near 7. Clouds and rain continuing tomorrow, high of 15. Cloudy with scattered showers Friday, high of 11, the low near 0.

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1: Happy birthday goes out to the production Cats on Broadway, the big old Broadway production. It turns 44 today.
2: That's probably one of the biggest selling Broadway productions out there.
1: Is it the longest running production as well? It's got to be up there.
2: I was thinking that might be Phantom of the Opera.
1: What about West Side Story?
2: Mm,
1: I don't know. What about Death of a Salesman?
2: What about The Glass Menagerie?
1: No, it's not. It's probably only 17 years.
2: What?
1: Well, I don't know.
2: A Streetcar Named Desire.
1: Oh, that's up there.
2: Sure.
1: Okay, we'll have to do some homework on that. Okay, so, but 44 years, that's insane.
2: That's a good run. And to be quite honest, I love cats, like in general, the animal. I love cats. But I've seen Cats, did not like it.
1: Oh, really?
2: Probably one of the weaker Broadway productions I've seen.
1: Okay.
2: But I got to tell you, and I actually was wearing my Les Miserables shirt yesterday.
1: Uh-huh.
2: when I was 11 years old, Broadway across Canada, I saw Les Mis for the first time.
1: Okay.
3: At the end of the day, you're another day older.
2: And I sing this every day. All the songs.
1: Yeah?
2: It's so, so good. I've seen it two or three times since, actually. So my aunt and uncle took me to see Les Mis, and it's about, like, the French Revolution.
1: Right.
2: There's a lot, and I mean, it's called The Miserables. Like, it's very dark themes, and I didn't understand any of it. And one of my favorite songs was a song about the oldest career on Earth.
1: Yep.
2: You know what I'm saying?
1: Yeah.
2: My aunt and uncle constantly had to, like, nudge me and be like, hey, by the way, this is what's happening. I had no idea what was going on. But then after...
1: You're now singing about prostitutes.
2: I promise. Don't tell your mom and dad that.
1: So, Brenda, we're asking people their first live event could be in a musical or a concert or something like that.
4: I think the first concert was Platinum Blonde.
2: Oh, sick.
1: Crying over you.
2: Oh, that's awesome. Yeah.
4: And Alabama.
2: Man, that's awesome.
1: Alabama.
2: That's so good.
1: Some heavy hitters there, except for, listen, I love Platinum Blonde, okay? But you really churched.
4: We were all young once.
1: I know. You really churched it up, Brenda, with Alabama, though, hey?
2: You did. You came in hot with that one.
1: Talk about 0 to 60, hey?
4: Right?
1: Holy man. I'm also interested, back to Platinum Blonde, where did you see them? Like, at your high school? Like, what?
4: It was in Southern Ontario.
1: Oh, was it? Was it at the shopping mall? Yeah. Where was it?
4: Pretty much.
1: Stop yeah.
2: It.
1: Was it? Yeah. Just before they put up the Santa Claus display?
2: Get out of here.
1: Like, those are great gigs, let me tell you.
4: Right?
1: Oh, man.
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1: The Broadway production Cats celebrates 44 years today. 44 years ago today, it opened up for the very first time on Broadway. We were going to look up the longest running production on Broadway. And we thought it was either Death of a Salesman, West Side Story.
2: I thought it was Phantom of the Opera.
1: Phantom of the Opera.
2: Oh, Chicago.
1: Chicago.
2: That makes sense. Oh, okay. Wait.
1: Well, you're really good at this.
2: Sorry. It's one of those. Does that help? I totally forgot about Chicago. I think it is Chicago.
1: What about Hamilton?
2: No.
1: No, I know. That's new.
2: That one's so new.
1: I know.
2: Get out of here.
1: I know. It's pretty new. First concert I ever went to was, ironically enough, Casey and the Sunshine Band.
2: That is awesome.
1: During K-Days, Klondike Days in Edmonton.
2: Oh, my gosh.
1: With Linda, single mom of six.
2: Right.
1: With the rest of the family.
2: Okay.
1: Like, we all went. All of us.
2: And were you super excited at the time?
1: No, I was dragged right into it.
2: Oh, okay.
1: And it was one of the free concerts that you would go to during Klondike Days.
2: Yeah, right.
1: Yeah.
2: Okay, did you enjoy yourself
1: no,
2: at least?
1: No, I thought it was awful.
2: Did anyone in your family have a good time?
1: All I remember is right at the start of it, they had this pyro boom. And it scared the crap out of me. I think I was like 5 or 6. And I'm like, I hate this. And I think I probably started to cry. Probably. I know. It was absolutely awful. Adrian, first concert you went to?
3: First concert I ever went to was the Copperhead Road Tour in Vancouver in 1989.
2: Ooh,
1: oh, wow.
2: Hot dog. Nicely done.
3: Freaking amazing. So good.
1: Who'd you go with?
3: I believe it was my sister, my brother, and my mom.
1: Oh, so you weren't smoking the dope back then, were you?
3: No dope smoking here, sir.
2: You can't just ask people that.
1: Why can't you?
2: I don't know.
1: Can I ask people that? Is that rude?
3: It seems like the kind of concert that you would probably do that at. But no, absolutely.
1: That's what
3: not.
1: I mean.
3: I think I was like 15.
1: Yeah, see? And your mom's looking at you. Adrian, you're not on the dope now, are you?
3: Absolutely.
1: I'll ground you as we see it right now if you're on the dope.
2: Mom.
1: Yeah. Mom, don't embarrass me.
3: And it was in Vancouver, and it was, it was an amazing show.
1: I think a lot of people were on the dope.
3: So good.
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8: Mainly cloudy tonight. Scattered showers overnight, low near 7. Clouds and rain continuing tomorrow, high of 15. Cloudy with scattered showers Friday, high of 11 to low near 0.

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1: Another round, a quick draw, and with us is Kim. Kim, we're going to walk you through how we play quick draw, okay?
2: Okay.
3: All right, so you're going to get five questions. You're up against Casey. The questions will work something like this. It'll be like, name something that you would see at a zoo. That starts with the letter G. And
1: goat,
3: gorilla, stuff like that.
1: Oh, yeah, gorilla's a good one.
3: Yeah. And I will take the fastest and the most acceptable answer, the answer that makes the most sense, right? And you don't have to buzz in or anything. You just shout out what you think the answer could be, okay?
2: Okay.
3: All right. Kim versus Casey in quick draw. Question one. What's something you would buy in a tourist gift shop that starts with the letter L?
1: Laminate passport covers.
3: Ew.
2: Oh, my God.
3: Yeah.
2: Fine.
3: That was too much.
1: What? You see them all the time, Kim?
3: You're just showing off a little bit. Come on.
1: Right?
3: Okay, question two, quick draw. Casey's up 1-0. Name an activity that starts with the letter H.
1: Hula hooping.
2: Hunting.
1: Hunting? That's pretty good,
3: both
1: too.
3: Both very good. Yeah, Casey just beat you to the punch there, Kim, but very good answer. Casey's up 2-0 in quick draw. Question three. What's something you'd see in your bathroom, maybe, that starts with the letter A?
1: Aerosol cans.
2: Oh, Casey, you're really good at this.
3: What are you on today?
1: Huh? Like, I'm on
3: what?
1: Life.
3: What
1: hey, guys.
3: Happening?
1: Hey, Kim, I'm on life.
2: You are.
3: Oh, my gosh.
1: That even made me sick.
3: Okay. Question four in quick draw, Kim versus Casey. What would be a cute name for a kitty cat that starts with the letter O?
2: Onion ring.
1: I was going to say Oscar, but onion ring's pretty good.
3: That is the most adorable kitty cat name. Hey, onion ring, my little onion wing. Oh, I love that.
1: What'd you name your dog? Pork chop.
3: That's so cute. Okay, last question in quick draw. What's something you would hear at a sporting event that starts with the letter R?
2: Record?
3: Yeah, I guess so.
1: Okay.
2: Sure.
3: Yeah, right. Like they said a record. Yay.
1: I was going to say roughing.
3: Or that.
2: Oh, roughing. That would have been really good.
1: Roughing. But, Kim, unfortunately, you're going to have to hear this.
4: The champ is here.
5: Uh-huh.
4: The champ is here.
5: I have arrived.
1: It's all technical.
4: The champ is
1: right
4: here.
1: Now.
4: The champ is here.
5: Uh-huh.
1: But listen, Kim, you did really well.
3: Bonus points for onion ring, too. That's great.
2: Okay, thanks.
1: You're amazing, Kim. We hope you have a fantastic day.
2: Thank you. That was fun.
1: Okay, thanks, Kim. See you later.
2: Thanks. Bye.
6: Bye. Fowler Construction Company Limited is issuing this revised notice to advise that intermittent, short-duration, full mainline closures of Highway 11 from Severn River Bridge to South Cashy Lake Road will occur for rock excavation work as part of the Highway 11 rehabilitation project. Blasting schedules are now revised to include Mondays, excluding Thanksgiving. The closures are anticipated until late October 2026. Traffic may be intermittently stopped on Mondays through Thursdays from 9 a.m. until 30 minutes before sunset each day for periods of up to 15 minutes. Motorists should expect delays, plan alternate routes where possible, and allow extra travel time. Motorists are reminded to obey and follow all traffic control signage for the safety of both workers and the traveling public. For the latest information on highway closures and construction, call 511 MTO's Road Information Line or visit 511ON.ca.
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8: Mainly cloudy tonight. Scattered showers overnight, low near 7. Clouds and rain continuing tomorrow, high of 15. Cloudy with scattered showers Friday, high of 11, the low near 0.

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1: We are asking you things that you've learned the hard way at work. This is from AskWomen.com. Things that, hanging out with people after work.
2: Ooh, I used to love doing
1: that's
2: that.
1: That's kind of tough.
2: Yeah.
1: That's kind of tough.
2: I still like doing that, but I do think, you got to learn how to set some boundaries.
1: Yeah. Mm-hmm. In the light of some other big media companies, and you hear this all the time where they do massive layoffs, trying to fly under the radar.
2: Yeah, that's
1: a tough one.
2: That is really tough because I've been a part of those massive layoffs because sometimes you don't really know if even if you didn't make a big splash or you did, sometimes it doesn't matter.
1: It doesn't matter, right? Because of you're just an itemized line.
2: It's just a numbers game.
1: On a spreadsheet, right? Mm-hmm. So the accountants come in and go, okay, so what is the nut that we have to get to?
2: Right.
1: Then they go back to operations and go, well, I guess the only way we're going to get to that nut is we skim it over here.
2: Mm-hmm.
1: And unfortunately, you're over there somewhere.
2: Yeah, I know. But they're done that, right?
1: Brutal.
2: And on that point, too, just you never know what's going to happen. Mm-hmm. You need a paper trail. If you agree to do something, get it in writing.
1: Oh, absolutely.
2: Always, right?
1: Caleb, we're asking you the things that you had to learn the hard way at work. You're saying don't ever talk back to the boss. You had to learn that the hard way?
3: Yeah, there's some times where we should get in some trouble.
1: Sure.
2: You got to bite your tongue sometimes. I get it.
1: Like exactly. He wants to do it the old way, and Caleb wants to do it the new way.
2: Yeah.
1: Right?
3: Exactly.
1: And the new way is the better way.
2: Uh-huh.
3: That's true.
1: So you tell your boss, Jake, hey, Jake, figure it out and get up with the times and ask, hey, Jake, what year is it? Because they love answering
2: they love
1: that question. And they're it's 2026. Why do you ask, Caleb? Well, then act like it.
3: Yeah, we'll do.
1: Sweet, hey?
2: No, don't do that.
1: Sweet.
2: Caleb, don't.
1: Promotion's coming your way, bud. Don't you worry. I got you. I got you.
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1: I go to this website, askwomen.com, because I find it really fascinating. What is an unspoken rule at work that you had to learn the hard way? Things like your coworkers are not your friends.
2: Yeah.
1: Just when you think they are.
2: I know.
1: Just when you think, I can trust this person.
2: That's...
1: You can't trust the person.
2: That's been a tough one for me, honestly. And that's just something that I think you learn with age, too. Because when you first enter the work world, like, you're, you know, deer in headlights. Totally.
1: Yeah.
2: And you have no idea what's going on. And you just look for the person closest to you that is kind of as confused as you are. And you glob onto them. And once you get a little more comfortable in whatever you're doing, then you sort of learn, like, okay... Not that you can't trust, but like you would hope that you can trust some people that you work with, but you don't necessarily have to be besties hanging out all the time with the person that you work with.
1: No, or people in general that you work with. Mm-hmm. Like almost everybody, in fact, that you work with.
2: Yep.
1: You might want to see them twice a year outside of work, if that.
2: Yeah, that is so your MO.
1: Wow.
2: See, again, you just learned that over time.
1: Well,
2: right?
1: I don't. Tammy, what is some things you had to learn the hard way at work?
3: Keep your personal life personal.
2: Don't bring that to work at all.
3: Exactly. So when you bring your life in, if they ask you how your weekend was, just tell them it was wonderful. Thanks for asking, and just move on.
2: Wow. You don't even say like, hey, I went to the farmer's market or my husband's sick or anything like that. You just say good or bad and that's it.
3: Well, I used to. Yes, I used to be a blabbermouth, but now it's just like as basic as possible because then again, you walk in and guess who's talking about you? And
1: you know what I do, Tam? This is what I do. Hey, Case, how was your weekend? I'm like, none of your business.
2: Slams the door.
1: Keep walking.
2: Yeah.
3: Heck with you, buddy.
1: Yeah. Eyes forward.
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6: Mainly cloudy tonight. Scattered showers overnight, low near 7. Clouds and rain continuing tomorrow, high of 15. Cloudy with scattered showers Friday, high of 11, the low near 0.